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0: 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What do you think it is?
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0: 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If you don't get it first, I'll have the answer for you coming up in 2 songs. First, it's Luke Bryan.

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Like, I feel like I'm the most comfortable at home with the kids and the wife, and so I'm a real weirdo. I ask my kids the weirdest thing dad does when no one's looking, and I immediately regret it. But it's up on my Instagram Reels. It's pinned to the top right now. 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

Ella Langley breaking records, like breaking Mariah Carey and Whitney Houston records, dude. It's a wild thing right now. She's on with Be Her. I know. You know every word to this one, ladies. 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
16: 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Thomas Jefferson tried them.

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1: Lauren Elena says one of the most vulnerable parts of becoming a new mom while touring wasn't being on stage. It was pumping breast milk or breastfeeding on airplanes. Amen.
2: Mm-hmm.
1: She says she spent 6 months pumping while traveling and joked that she hopes nobody snapped a picture. Lauren admits she was nervous about breastfeeding in public, but says fans were much more understanding than she expected. In fact, she says she was the one worrying about it, while everyone else treated it like no big deal. Which I think every parent feels like that.
2: Oh, absolutely. A resurfaced TikTok from Ella Langley is reminding fans just how far she's come. Before selling out concerts, Ella was playing local bars and earning money through a tip jar. And she says that she kept the last $100 she ever made in tips, even during times when she really needed the money, because it reminded her to believe in herself. Now she says she's glad she never spent that money. That's Third Shift Country News with Mo and Stickman.

0: With us being in this business, one of the words that we use quite a bit is the news cycle. And it asks the question, when does new news become old news?
1: What, 24 hours?
0: A university study found that online news has an incredibly short shelf life. They say it takes 36 hours for half of a story's total online audience to read it. People don't consume news at a steady pace either. They tend to go binge headlines in these bursts, and then they disappear for a while, and then they come back and catch up all at once.
1: That's me. I am that person. Because I can only take so much of it.
0: Oh, absolutely.
1: Because if I focused on the news every day,
0: we'd be crazy.
1: Be spiraling.
0: Absolutely.
1: Full of depression and anxiety.
0: My mom watches, she's in Middle Tennessee, and she watches the news. I call her. I was like, what are you doing? She's like, I'm watching the news. It's like, anything good? She goes, no, it's never anything good. It puts her in a complete, that question puts her in that mood. No, it's never anything good.
1: And I don't want to be that way. So it takes a certain headline to draw me back in.
0: Yep.
1: But then when I do, I read everything.
0: Here we
1: I'm
0: are.
1: Like, oh, this is why I quit reading this.
0: Exactly.
1: It's bringing me down.

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1: It's summer 2026.
0: Welcome to the summer of freedom. We've got this summer's

0: Mo and Stickman, country question time. What is something that should be easier by now?
1: Backing into a parking space. Okay. I just am not very good at it. I've been driving for many years.
0: Sure.
1: I get all panicky if I have to back into a parking spot. Uh-huh. I have to pull in and out about 500 times and pray I don't hit another car. And if my husband's in the car, I just flat out won't do it because he'll make me start sweating because he's vocally judging.
0: Listen,
1: I'm trying to back into his space. He makes me feel dumb, which I know. I should be able to do this efficiently, but
0: I don't
1: just don't work, even with all the cameras everywhere.
0: I don't believe you. Brad is the judger of no human.
1: Oh, okay.
0: What is something that should be easier by now? Folding a fitted sheet.
1: Oh,
0: Matter of fact, I don't even fold the non-fitted sheet anymore. I take those two sheets and I roll them up and the extra pillowcase, and all three of those things goes in one pillowcase. All of these match. That's how we do it.
1: Wow, that would not be okay at my house.
0: Why?
1: It's no. Not,
0: please tell me you're not one that irons your sheets.
1: Oh, no. Mine is usually washed, go right back on the bed. So that's why I don't usually bother folding.
0: All right, that's fair. All right, I'll give you that. That's fair. All right, so Mo and Stickman country question. What is something that should be easier by now? If you're listening on the Odyssey app, you can tap on the microphone on the station page, leave us a voice message,

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1: What's up, Detroit? It's Chris Jansen.
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0: It's the Moe and Stickman Country Question. What is something that should be easier by now?
1: Walking away from a good argument.
0: Yeah, but see, the problem is, as you said, good argument. Those good arguments you want to be a part of.
2: No.
1: You can't. It's like the Super Bowl halftime show. You can't miss it.
0: That's exactly right.
2: I tell my kids this all the time. Just walk away. Just walk away. Good fighting.

0: Mo and Stickman, country question. What is something that should be easier by now?
1: Trying to explain to your husband how to do something because he don't listen.
2: Oh, man, I feel this so much.
0: Listen, if you tell me to do something, I'm going to do it.
1: Right.
0: You don't have to keep reminding me every 6 months.
1: Yeah, right.

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0: This is a Moe and Stickman country question. What is something that should be easier by now?
1: Getting up to go to work.
0: Oh, I know. Oh, I know.
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1: It never gets easier.
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0: There's a story making the rounds. I found it. It's kind of funny. I found it on Facebook.
1: Of course.
0: But that MySpace might be trying to relaunch.
1: With Tom?
0: With Tom. Your first friend was always Tom.
1: That's right.
0: That's right. So the first site launched in 2003. It became one of the biggest names on the internet. It peaked at about 115 million monthly users. I mean, I think Facebook's got that daily now. But nonetheless, and people gradually migrated towards Facebook in 2008. MySpace got a reboot in 2013 as a music streaming platform under a new ownership. If I'm not mistaken, Justin Timberlake had something to do with that. But that never actually caught on. Now the new owners, the current owners, are brothers Chris and Tim Vanderhook, and they say that they're working on another version of MySpace. And they confirmed in a documentary, but they weren't saying exactly when it's going to launch or what it's going to look like.
1: Will you have to be friends with them?
0: I don't know.
1: Is Tom coming back?
0: The only
1: thing that MySpace had was the friends. You know, it was like, ooh, status to be in somebody's
0: top eight.
1: Well, eventually got to where you could do top 12 or top 18.
0: Oh, see, I don't remember that.
1: You could move it. But then, was there even a news feed, for lack of a better word?
0: I don't think so.
1: I don't remember. You could write on people's specific space.
0: You could go on their page.
1: But I don't think there was a generic run through where you could see what everybody was doing unless you went to their page. If I'm not mistaken.
0: I'm interested. I'm just going to say, if MySpace comes back, there will be a Moe and Stickman MySpace page.
1: See, and I'm over here thinking, do we need another? I can't even keep up with the ones I've got.
0: Exactly. Yes.

0: is a small business that has been shipping people rocks on top of whatever it was that their customers ordered, and they did not order the rocks.
1: Would it to make it more expensive to ship? Because that's all I'm thinking is more weight.
0: All right. Well, I'll tell you about it coming up on the Moe and Stick Man Show.

0: There is a small business owner, and he has discovered a strange little quirk when it comes to the post office and their shipping prices. He has found that some lightweight packages actually cost more to ship than the heavier ones.
1: See, I would think it would be opposite.
0: I would too, but when an order is just under that more expensive weight, he'll toss in a couple of bags of rocks, and that extra weight drops the shipping cost by more than a dollar.
1: Why? And how?
0: Customers get a note that just says, enjoy your free rocks. Now, the Postal Service has not explained why, but one of the theories is that the heavier packages are easier for the automated sorting machines to handle than the lighter ones. So if they're a little bit heavier, they're a little bit cheaper because they can go through the automated machines, but the light ones have to have somebody's hands on them.
1: That is odd. Just not making sense to me.

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1: It's summer 2026.
0: Welcome to the summer of freedom. We've got this summer

0: Winning the lottery sounds like a dream, till it ain't.
1: I don't know. It sounds pretty good to me.
0: I'll tell you what I'm talking about coming up on the Mo and Sick Man Show.

0: A guy in Iowa won $28 million in the lottery, and he says the money changed his life.
1: I would imagine so.
0: But not always for the better.
1: Huh?
0: His name is Timothy Schultz. He's 21 years old when he, well, he was 21 when he hit the jackpot on a 50-cent lottery.
1: Oh, man.
0: And he, almost immediately, he said people started coming out of the woodwork. He received letters, stacks of letters of people asking for money. He says it became hard to tell who genuinely cared about him and who just wanted a piece of his money.
1: That's sad.
0: He says there were times when he felt less like a person and more like a walk-in ATM. I've seen the memes that say, if I ever win the lottery, I'm not going to tell people, but there'll be clues. Oh, I'm going to have some new toys, but I'm certainly going to keep my mouth shut.
1: I mean, it's sad to think that. If I knew somebody that won the lottery, I wouldn't be bugging them for money.
0: Oh, no, me neither.
1: So I think it's bizarre that it's to the point where he found it kind of miserable.
0: Yeah. 28,
1: that many people.
0: $28 million he won.
1: I feel that if he really wanted to give me the money, or whoever I knew, they would just do it.
0: They would give you the money without you asking.
1: Yeah.
0: Exactly.

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0: Mm-hmm. Well, they put that whole idea on hold.
1: Did they?
0: Yeah, I'll tell you why. Coming up on the Mullen Stickman Show.

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We told you a few weeks ago about a school district in upstate New York that was putting an AI human-like robot in the classroom. The robot's nickname was Sally, and it was supposed to help high school kids with robotics and technology lessons, but not replace teachers. Well, parents and teachers and state education officials quickly raised some concerns. They have put the pause button

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16: Lauren Elena says one of the most vulnerable parts of becoming a new mom while touring wasn't being on stage. It was pumping breast milk or breastfeeding on airplanes. Amen.
17: Mm-hmm.
16: She says she spent 6 months pumping while traveling and joked that she hopes nobody snapped a picture. Lauren admits she was nervous about breastfeeding in public, but says fans were much more understanding than she expected. In fact, she says she was the one worrying about it, while everyone else treated it like no big deal. Which I think every parent feels like that.
17: Oh, absolutely. A resurfaced TikTok from Ella Langley is reminding fans just how far she's come. Before selling out concerts, Ella was playing local bars and earning money through a tip jar. And she says that she kept the last $100 she ever made in tips, even during times when she really needed the money, because it reminded her to believe in herself. Now she says she's glad she never spent that money. That's Third Shift Country News with Mo and Stickman.

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0: right, Mo had the choice between the headline coffee slushies and microwave beep on which story she wanted to hear. She wanted to hear microwave beep. So there is a small sound company that says it has figured out how to make microwave beep sounds nicer.
1: Oh, instead, did we think it was me?
0: This is where I'm going with this. I didn't know there was a problem, but according to this is what the article says. Instead of a loud, harsh buzz, the team has developed software that lets the same inexpensive buzzer inside the microwave play softer chimes and pleasant tones. And the best part is the manufacturer wouldn't need to add a new speaker or expensive hardware. The designer says the update could work with the parts that are already inside most microwaves.
1: This is so random.
0: I
1: don't know. My laundry, when it's done, it'll sing a little tune.
0: I've
1: never thought the microwave was abrasive or being rude.
0: Me neither, because it's not like I'm also sitting there watching it. I'll press the 2 minutes and go off and do something. So I want to be able to hear it.
1: Well, that's part of what I'm thinking, too. Is this going to be too soft, or we won't realize it's the microwave because we're so accustomed to the noise that it makes?
0: I didn't know there was a problem.
1: I think the only change should be if it goes, your delicious food is ready, talks to me. Otherwise, the beep is fine.
0: That's fine.

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1: Yay!
2: It's payday today, isn't it?
0: It's a payday Friday.
2: Is it payday?
1: Yeah, I don't know. You're the one who keeps track of that.
2: You know what? They changed our pay, so I have no idea what's
1: going on.
2: You're so
1: thrown off, and it's driving me nuts.
0: Next month. August, it changes. Today's July 31st.
1: Oh.
0: We're not there yet.
1: Okay.
0: One's going to be a little bit different.
2: August, it's something new and exciting for this company. They're actually paying us in Groupons, which is exciting.
1: You're awful.
0: I love Groupon. What am I holding up here?
2: A Groupon.
0: No. The trash can.
1: I thought that was an axolotl.
0: It's Friday. Good morning.

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0: YCD traffic.
6: No reported crashes on the drive this morning, but you do have some road work coming up at 9 a.m. 696 westbound entrance from Southfield Road, scheduled to close through late September, but it does look like the westbound 696 entrance from Woodward is now open. I'm Michelle Pendio with traffic.

Mostly sunny skies today with a high of 89. Tomorrow is going to be 80 degrees, but thunderstorms tomorrow. Isolated thunderstorms on Sunday as well, and that'll be 82. It's 68 here in the Motor City, 99.5 wise today.

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15: Prepare for a weekend freeway closure. I-75 northbound scheduled to close from I-96 to Jeffries to the Lodge Freeway. This will begin at about 9 o'clock tonight, wrapping up 5 a.m. Monday. In the meantime, you can use I-94 or Fort Street instead. I'm Michelle Pena with traffic.

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0: 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We've got this summer's hottest concert tickets

0: So for many years, if you ask a kid what their favorite animal is, you're going to get a unicorn, dinosaurs, right?
1: Cheetah.
2: Monkey.
0: Kids these days aren't dinosaurs and unicorns. 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
1: dinosaur.
0: Move over, unicorns and dinosaurs. Apparently, Gen Alpha has a favorite animal, and it's not either one of those. It's an axolotl.
2: What?
0: I hadn't heard of it either. I looked it up. It's a salamander that has a permanent smile and feathery gills. It's really, really, really cute. And kids are obsessed with them. They're showing up everywhere with stuffed animals, backpacks, Minecraft, Roblox, Fortnite. The axolotl is showing up everywhere.
1: They're all over the place. Now, is this like the Geico lizard?
2: It might be a little.
0: It's cute. It's really cute. And actually,
1: it's pretty cute.
0: It's a salamander, but it doesn't go through metamorphosis. So normally they turn into... with frogs?
2: Yeah, but I would think...
0: It stays like a salamander.
2: I would think that Geico is geeked about this because...
1: Probably, right?
2: You know, it just makes their character look all the better.
0: It's really, really cute, you guys.

0: 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And yeah, wait, hey, Noah, your shoes don't match. 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

0: 99.5 YCD. Apparently, we have a correction here on the
1: pronunciation of the axolotl or axolotl.
0: Didn't know it was that important. Let's go to line two. Good morning.
2: Hi. It's axolotl, not axolotl. I know that because I'm a teacher and the kids go crazy for axolotls.
3: What is it about it that they love?
2: It's especially the girls because they think they're cute, and they are. They're adorable, but they're just, they have to do reports on animals, and that's the most
1: That's
2: popular.
1: The one they choose? Oh, so it's axolotl, like an L at the end.
2: Yes.
1: Gotcha.
2: Yes, axolotl.
1: Okay.
0: Well, we stand corrected then.
3: Yeah, Rachel, don't take enunciation from Josh anymore. He's always
0: wrong. I didn't
3: know.
0: I've never heard of this.
1: That was all me. That's me. When you look at a computer screen, you think an I is an L, or an L is an I.
0: Listen, phonetically, it looks like E, like yeah. It sounds like a pasta.
1: Maybe the plural of axolotl is axolotli.
0: Exactly. 248-945-9995. Rachel Scoop coming up in 6 minutes. What do we have today, Rach?
1: Bailey Zimmerman has some bad news for fans. You'll hear what it is.
0: All right, that's next. 99.5 YCD.
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2: So Bailey Zimmerman made an unexpected announcement, and I want to read it to you. It says, I wanted to let you all know personally that I unfortunately have to cancel my UK Europe shows. Says he was, it was not an easy decision, and it kills me to have to cancel because I know how excited everyone is. But right now, I need to take time to focus on important family matters. He said, everything is okay. It's just my family needs my attention, and that's what I've got to do. He said he's going to be playing his shows in North America in August, and after that, I'll be taking some more time to focus on my family and some new music. Once again, I'm sorry, and he said, thank you for having my back on this crazy ride we call life.
3: Hang on, so he's going to be canceling an entire leg?
4: Yes.
2: European leg.
4: So let me ask you this.
2: UK.
4: Is it the same thing we got from Justin Moore? Almost the exact same statement. And Justin Moore was in rehab. Is Bailey going to go into rehab, or is this something else that's going on with this family?
3: He said family. He doesn't have any kids. Does Justin have kids?
4: Yes, Justin has a bunch of kids.
3: So Bailey doesn't have any kids. So when I think of Bailey's family, I think of his mom.
2: That's very, very tight with. My first thing thought went to his mom's health.
3: Yes.
4: I don't know. I mean, it's really cryptic. And I'm sure in the next 24 hours since this just came out, there'll be all kinds of internet sleuths.
2: Speculation. We just hope everything's okay.
4: I hope everything's okay with him. Another

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4: YCD traffic.
5: Overall traffic volumes are still on the lighter side this morning. No reported crashes or major issues to get around. But this weekend, I-75 northbound is scheduled to close between I-96, the Jeffries, and the Lodge. That'll begin 9 o'clock tonight through 5 a.m. Monday. I'm Michelle Pena with traffic.
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0: 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Chris Stapleton, Eleni Wilson. The show coming up a week from Saturday. Can you believe that?
1: Already a week away.
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7: A new traffic shift is scheduled to begin tomorrow, 6 a.m. along I-94 eastbound from I-275 to Michigan Avenue in Dearborn. That's where drivers will be shifted over to the westbound lanes of the freeway, and that will continue through the mid part of next year. I'm Michelle Pena with traffic.

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1: It's summer 2026.
0: Welcome to the summer of freedom. We've got this summer's

0: Josh, Rachel, and Grunwald.
1: Do we think Rachel's ever snooped through Jay's phone?
2: Oh, yes. Oh,
3: of course I have.
2: 100%.
1: 100%.
3: Yeah.
1: She does all the time.
4: Does he have a passcode on his phone?
3: Yes. Like a lock screen code? Yeah.
4: And you
3: six
4: know it.
3: Digit even.
4: Really?
1: It's six?
3: Yeah.
4: You
3: yeah.
4: have a big boy.
1: What if he changed it and you couldn't get in? You'd be pissed.
3: Yeah, I'd
1: but
3: figure
1: if
3: it
1: he
3: out.
1: Can't get in yours. If he could get into yours, you'd change it in a minute.
3: Yeah, I really don't have anything to hide, and I've learned that he doesn't either.
1: So we're pretty
3: open with one another because many times, like when we go to dinner, he doesn't bring his cell phone, and he wants to check a score or see what's going on in a game. He'll just open my phone up and check it.
1: I think you and Julia.
4: Yeah.
1: I think you don't know hers, do you?
4: I don't know hers, no.
1: And she wouldn't tell you hers.
4: She probably would if I asked her. No, she's not secretive.
3: Out of the three of us, who do you think has the best phone to go snooping through?
4: It's not mine.
1: Rachel.
3: I think a Grunwald, maybe.
4: No, it's not going to be mine.
1: No,
3: really?
1: It's Rachel.
3: You're boring? You don't text a lot.
4: I don't text a lot. I'm not on social media a lot.
3: I sent a picture yesterday, and I don't think Josh even... Grunwald responded within 1 minute. Josh?
1: Josh 100% hates anything where there's multiple people on a text message.
4: Oh, if it's group chat. No, I tolerate it because you guys...
3: Well, it's ours.
4: I work
3: is
4: with
3: just
4: you guys,
3: a show.
4: It's a show,
3: yeah, it's a show text,
4: thing.
3: Yeah.
4: Otherwise, no. I normally don't
3: it's
4: even
3: show
4: read
3: thread.
4: Them.
3: But your partner, should something happen to you, I think that you need to have at least written down somewhere. I have a password notebook, a little tiny password notebook in a cabinet in our house with a password to every single account I have.
4: Yeah, that's
3: in
4: old
3: case
4: school.
3: Something should happen to me.
4: Yeah,
3: you
4: I have
3: know?
4: A notes app.
3: Yeah,
4: it's essentially
3: yeah.
4: the same thing.
3: Every time every time I have to change it, mm-hmm. I go in and I write, you know, changed on the date and what the new password is.
1: Let Josh and I see it. Your passwords.
3: My whole notebook?
1: Yes.
4: Do you want them?
3: No, because my bank account, everything is in there.
4: What are you going
3: to
4: use them for?
1: I just want to see if she would trust us to look at it.
4: Oh, hell no, she wouldn't.
3: No, not that. My bank account password is in there.
4: No, she
3: You're
4: would
3: cray
4: not.
3: Cray cray.
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5: 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I'm a redneck. 'Cause I drink beer and I dip skull. Guess I'm a rambler.

0: partner know your phone passcode 248-945-9995. Let's go to line one and go to James. Good morning. What do you want to say?
1: So, yeah. No, I don't think the couples are, should have the password. Plus, you got the face recognition so they can open it when you're sleeping, you know?
2: Can I tell you something? Years ago, I had an ex, James, and we were together at the time, just dating. And she went through my phone and saw past relationships pictures from years before. Mm-hmm. She deleted them all.
3: Really?
2: Yeah.
3: And were I you, was did you wild. Get mad?
2: Oh, I was wild.
0: Were they like regular pictures or
2: regular
0: were they like
2: pictures.
0: New? Like,
2: no, they're,
0: nothing,
2: they weren't nude. But
0: nothing
2: like
0: that.
2: Some were in a bikini when we went to Hawaii together and things like that. But she deleted them all permanently.
3: From the cloud
2: them.
3: Even, really?
2: Yeah.
3: Wow.
2: Yeah, and oh, I was wild.
0: Somebody you cared about.
2: Yeah. Well, I mean, it was just
0: somebody
2: a part
0: nice
2: of my
0: memories.
2: Life.
0: Yeah.
2: Yeah.
0: Appreciate the call this morning. 248-945-9995. Should your partner know your passcode to your phone? Let us know.

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0: passcode for the phone?
1: Yeah.
0: If it's a new relationship, absolutely not. Because there has to be a trust and understanding there. I've been in both situations. I had an ex literally go through, contact male friends, male family members, start things with them, ended friendships, and I don't even talk to some of the family members still.
2: Yeah, but if somebody is acting that way, then that's a big red flag for further down the road. Wait,
3: but what's the end game there?
0: Exactly.
1: When they emailed them or sent them stuff, was it about you or just...
0: Yeah, it was about me, how I was doing things, and then I was always a bad guy in situations. There's a lot of drama starting. And then, like, my marriage now, we have our passcodes, but we also accept each other's past, friendships, connections with other people, and we don't tread on that.
3: Well, that's the way it should be.
1: Yeah, you can't try to erase somebody's life prior to you being in it.
2: Well, Josh is having that happen with Julia. She's trying to erase some of his checkered past. You know what I'm saying?
3: You're a doofus.
0: You can't erase someone's past. You accept them for who they are,
1: right,
0: and their past and their present and their future, or you don't.
3: This was your boyfriend then at the time was doing this?
0: This was now my ex-husband.
3: Oh, wow.
1: Yeah.
0: I was with him for 12 years, and he did this. Yep.
3: This dude's cray-cray.
0: Absolutely.
1: Thus the ex-husband, yes.
0: Yeah, I was just dumb for 12 years and stuck around.
3: Good job getting rid of that dirtball. We appreciate the call.
0: Right.
1: Thanks, gang.
0: Have a good one.

0: If your Bumble match from Canton says he'll make you Swedish meatballs for dinner, he's really picking them up from the IKEA food court.
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3: A stalled vehicle in the right lane, 94 westbound at 8 Mile. Crash clearing on I-75 northbound at Schaefer, also affecting the right side. This weekend, 75 northbound closing from I-96 to the Lodge at 9 tonight through 5 a.m. Monday. I'm Michelle Pena with traffic.

down at a local beer joint with a few of the guys, when this cute little country girl caught my eye. And boy, let me tell you, she was the prettiest thing I'd ever seen in a pair of boots. Well, she walked right up to me, handed me a beer, gave me a look like, let's get out of here. And that's when I realized that she was every cowboy's dream come true.

0: great pair of tickets to see Chris Stapleton and Lainey Wilson. That concert is next weekend. Wouldn't that crazy?
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0: Chris Stapleton, Lainey Wilson tickets, All American Road Show, week from tomorrow at Ford Field. Let's go to line one and get a winner. Good morning. Who's this?
1: This is Brad.
0: Brad, what up, man?
1: Working.
2: Where are you working, Brad?
1: Driving a gravel train.
2: Oh, yeah.
0: Get that
3: nice.
0: Horn for us.
2: Yeah, come on. Give me that air horn.
0: Oh, that was a good one.
2: Nice.
3: Yeah, yeah.
2: How many tons that big bad girl haul?
1: Haul is 50, weighs 154.
2: Yeah. Same here with me.
0: How many chips have you put in people's windshields?
1: Probably quite a few.
0: Quite a few.
2: Yeah.
3: It's all behind him. He
0: Brad,
3: doesn't know.
0: Cole 19, way to go!
1: Yeah. All right.
2: Now, I might even be able to try to, on the side, get you some meet and greets if you dump a little gravel on the hood of someone's car in the parking lot this morning.
0: Don't do that to Rachel.
2: Brad, congrats. We're going to see you at Chris Stapleton, Lainey Wilson, next Saturday.
1: All right. Thank you.

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14: Traffic volume slowly picking up on the drive this morning. We have picked up two new crashes. Lodge Freeway northbound at Evergreen on the left shoulder, another on 75 northbound at Schaefer. This is affecting the right lane and shoulder. Also coming up this weekend, 75 north closing 96 to the Lodge.
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1: We have a script here. We're going to be reenacting script on Helium. I have never seen this movie before.
2: I haven't either.
3: I have seen it several times. It's an older movie, but a classic starring one of my favorite actresses.
1: Okay.
2: Who's right. directing?
1: I'll direct today.
3: Okay.
1: Quinn on the set. Lights, cameras, action.
4: What is the one most important thing our society needs?
5: That would be harsher punishment for parole violators, Stan.
6: Oh, and world peace.
4: Thank you, Gracie Lou.
5: And thank you, Stan.
6: You're welcome.
7: That was charming. Are you drunk?
5: I'm glad you enjoyed it. Now, if you'll excuse me, I have to go unscrew my smile.
7: Is that a pretty good scene?
5: Yeah, it's a pretty good scene. It's very indicative.
2: Uh-huh. Never seen the movie.
7: Never seen it before. Never seen that scene.
1: 248-945-9995. Sam Barber tickets. Masonic Temple could be yours. Caller 19 if you know the movie. 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
1: Sam Barber tickets today, 248-945-9995. Let's go to line four and try to get a winner. Good morning. Who's this?
2: This is Colleen.
3: Colleen, are you being quiet because you're at work?
2: Of course.
3: Just say some random things that you would say in your business just so it throws your coworkers off.
2: Right. There you go. I can yell at somebody and make them feel bad.
1: Colleen, do you have guests for the movie?
2: I totally do. That's Miss Congeniality.
1: Miss Congeniality. Yeah! Right there! Sorry.
4: Way to go.
3: Ask Josh, Colleen, if he can spell congeniality.
1: I cannot.
2: Josh, can you spell congeniality?
1: No, I cannot. I already threw my script away.
5: I'm surprised you haven't watched that, Grunwald, being in law enforcement yourself.
3: No, don't know anything about it.
1: So what is it? She's a undercover...
5: She's an FBI agent, Colleen? And she goes undercover as a beauty pageant contestant, which she's the opposite of in real life, and has to get all dressed up and glammed up.
2: She never wears makeup.
5: Yeah, she's very, you know, she's very masculine in real life.
1: What a fun plot.
3: Congratulations. You're off to see Sam Barber at the Masonic Temple Theater on August 7th.
2: Excellent. Thank you so much.

0: Josh, Rachel, and Grunwald.
1: You know how everybody who attended Taylor Swift and Travis Kelce's wedding signed an NDA?
2: Yes.
1: And everybody has been really tight-lipped about it? Well, Gronk has spilled the beans on how guests had to earn raffle tickets. You know how she had a raffle? And she gave away really nice designer
2: purses.
3: Some of the stuff.
1: Like $5,000, $10,000 Chanel purses, Prada. Really nice things. So Gronk.
3: Also, leave it to Gronk to spill the beans.
1: He has a hard time keeping his mouth shut, doesn't he? Well, he said that he was trying to win a prize for his girlfriend, Camila Kostak. And he said that he liked how they did it because he said it wasn't just everybody walked in and everybody got a raffle ticket that was put in a drawing. He said you had to earn the raffle tickets to get put in the drawing for these prizes. And the way that they had to earn these raffle tickets was they had games like miniature golf, skee ball, football ring toss. So they had to do like kind of carnival games to win the raffle tickets to even be entered in the drawing for these prizes.
2: You know what they should have done with all these rich celebrities?
3: What's that?
2: They should have done a Squid Games kind of a thing.
3: Oh, that would be cool. Hell yeah.
1: Well, here's, let me
4: Red
1: ask
4: light,
1: you that.
4: Green light.
3: Sure.
1: Tug of war. Isn't I want this Gronk all on my side.
3: Isn't this all taped, though? Wasn't this recorded?
4: Some I'm of sure recorded it was. We don't know. That's
3: the theater.
4: Problem.
3: It's going to be a theater feature at some point.
1: Can
3: on
1: I
3: Netflix?
1: Ask you? I've actually thought about these diner things taken away. Do you think they were donated, though, the designer purses?
2: No.
1: You think
3: oh, you
1: bought them?
2: Wow.
3: Absolutely. Okay. Totally bought them. 99.5 ICD.

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17: A pretty good start to the drive this morning. Overall traffic volumes are still on the lighter side and no reported crashes currently. There is a weekend freeway closure, weather permitting. 75 northbound set to close from 96 to the lodge starting 9 tonight. I'm Michelle Pena with traffic.

0: A lot of people do that. Kyle and his ex-girlfriend took some pictures. They're not together anymore. And he's hearing that she's showing the pics of him to people.
1: It's all a part of Dear Krabby coming up in 6 minutes. The best advice column in the Motor City next.
2: Hang up that red dress. Let down your hair.

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1: problem solvers.
0: Let's go to Kyle on line three. Good morning.
2: Good morning, guys.
0: Hey, buddy.
3: What's going on, Kyle?
2: So me and my girl broke up like a month ago, and ever since then, I've had like at least three of my friends tell me that they've seen pictures and videos of me and her when we were together, like, you know, intimate type photos. And she's not like sending them to anyone, but just like showing them around to my friends. Yeah, like on her phone. And like, I know if she was like sharing them on the internet, I could make a police report and stuff, but I just feel like it's such an invasion of...
4: Okay. Is she doing that because she misses you, or is she doing that to kind of like get at you?
3: Or is she doing it because she's proud of the way you look in the photos? I don't know.
2: I feel like she's doing it to like get back at me, like to mess with me, because she knows that these people are my friends and they're going to turn around and tell me, and it's going to bother me. So,
4: well, it's working.
3: It's embarrassing.
0: I got to be honest, I wouldn't want to see that. Like, but if
4: Rachel,
0: I'm somebody's
4: does.
0: Buddy.
4: Rachel wants to see those pictures,
3: they
4: Kyle.
3: I'm curious.
4: No, I mean, we shouldn't make fun of it. But
3: no,
4: Kyle,
3: yeah.
4: I think legally, I don't think there's anything you can do. But if she's just showing it on her...
3: physically holding their phone up and just saying, hey, look
4: correct.
3: At this.
4: Correct.
0: You're going to have a conversation with her. You guys talk? You guys cordial?
2: No, we haven't spoken since we broke up.
0: I think you should. Yeah, I think you should.
4: Well, I mean, you could do the same thing she's doing. I mean, I wouldn't get down to that level, but you could show
0: you
4: a bunch
0: would.
4: Of her
3: You're
4: friends.
3: Awful.
4: The same. I'm just saying.
0: You might get down to that level.
4: I'm just saying, if she's doing that to him and it's bothering him, he could do the same
3: You're
4: thing
3: saying,
4: back.
3: Fight fire with fire.
4: You could. Hell I'm yeah. just throwing it out there. That's not who I am, but I'm just saying, if it's really bothering you, maybe she would stop then.
2: I don't know. I'm just like, I don't even, because I've been trying to just move on and not think about her at all and just, you know, continue on with my life. But it's just like this kind of stuff is just making it impossible.
0: Find somebody to scare her.
3: Cease and desist, right?
4: Yeah.
0: Who's your attorney friend, the real shark?
4: Steve Vitale.
0: Yeah, bull
3: shark. Anybody with the last name Vitale.
0: You're going to get it done.
4: Well.
0: Send Vitale after it.
4: Big hat, no cattle.
0: Good luck, man.
2: All right, thanks, guys.

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18: Overall traffic volumes are still pretty light. Just seeing some things pick up in a few areas, including through construction. We have a right lane closure, Southfield northbound from Ford Road to 96. A little heavy after Warren Avenue. This weekend, 75 North set to close 96 to the Lodge. I'm Michelle Pennyup with traffic.
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0: this Topps Chrome Shohei Ohtani baseball card?
1: I did, because this card, I'm not really big into watching these guys do card breaks where they, you know, get a pack of these cards, but I caught my attention when they said originally that this could go from anywhere from 3 to 5 million. And then yesterday, somebody found it and they said it was going to go around 10 million. And then they were still wrong on that. Josh, what did it sell for?
0: Over 11 million.
1: Isn't that crazy?
0: $11 million.
2: Wow.
1: For a baseball card.
0: Yeah, it's a one-on-one. It's insane. It's got like his patches on it and, you know, they do these cool things. Usually it's like a cool refractor.
2: That's even better than like scratching a $2 million scratch ticket winner, like $11 million.
1: But the chances of doing this, these card breaks are
2: this
1: what?
2: This is that thing that Luke Combs did recently,
1: $800,
2: right?
1: $900.
0: Golden auctions, yeah.
1: How much is a pack of these cards?
0: It depends, but it's like you buy boxes typically, you buy a case.
2: You buy a whole case.
0: And so many packs are in the case, and then you just do the breaks. I got to tell you, I'm obsessed with these videos. I watch that the most, these card breaks, and then Gamers on Live doing the live streams like playing Call of Duty.
2: And I got
0: I'll
2: all excited.
0: My entire day watching.
2: I was at Dollar Tree yesterday, and at the cash register, they had a whole box of Pokemon cards, and I'm like, should I get those?
0: Absolutely.
1: Oh my God.
2: I know. They're really big now. Like Pokemon cards are coming back in.
0: Oh, they're,
2: we got to go through the collection that we have from when our daughter was young.
1: Put those next to the Beanie Babies you still have.
2: I may be laughing all the way to the bank.
0: You pull a Charizard, you're going to be happy as
2: hell. Exactly.
0: You know what it is.
2: Exactly.
0: 99.

0: You know how people love Disney World and Disney.
1: Yeah.
0: Obsessed. There is a family that calls Disney's Fort Wilderness their home, living in an RV
1: year-round?
0: All year round.
2: What does that mean?
0: That means there's an RV park at Fort Wilderness in Disney.
1: It's okay. One of the Disney-owned properties.
0: And they stay there, but you're only allowed to stay there for 30 days.
1: So how do they get around that?
0: They leave for 24 hours on the 26th day and then come back. And they do that all year round. They say they love Disney so much that...
1: But how often do they actually go into the park?
0: They go into the park a lot. They get a yearly pass.
1: Wow.
2: Well, it's going to be far cheaper than staying at one of the
1: other
2: hotels.
1: Yeah, it is. And then you got to consider, I've never stayed at this Fort Wilderness camping ground, but you got to figure any Disney camping ground is going to be nice.
2: So they just live there then, basically?
0: Yep.
2: And Disney allows this, even though they know about the loophole.
0: There's nothing they can do. Like, they don't care.
2: Well, they make the rules. They can't change the rules?
0: They can't change the rules because they're leaving and they're not staying. They're leaving for 24 hours and then coming back. But you think about it.
1: They're making good money off this family.
0: Yeah, they get their electricity and all the other stuff there at the campground.
2: Yeah. It's residual
1: income.
2: They
1: probably have Wi-Fi, all that's covered. Right?
0: I don't love Disney that much to do that. I think I would burn on it after like a month or two.
2: Found that loophole. Got to leave for 24. Where do you think they go for a day?
0: They go anywhere. They just go and park the RV.
1: Park it at a rest area on the freeway.
0: You can park it at a Walmart for the night.
1: Yeah,
2: you think they have their places, though?
1: Yeah.
2: They have their places to go?
0: Yeah.
2: All right, guys. It's been 28 days, 25 days. We got a dip.
0: They've been doing it for 6 years.
1: Wow. Well,
2: they got their places working then. Yeah, 99.5 YCD. Just

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0: Today's going to be a great day.

0: as if families aren't tight enough right now financially. With gas prices are, you know, pretty high, and people are crunching finances lately and running the air conditioner and stuff December. Well, if you've got kids that you're sending back to school, you may want to sit down before I tell you this. Uh-oh. Did you realize that after Christmas, back-to-school shopping is the second biggest shopping event of the year?
1: But for me, we were really poor, and I don't know how it was for you. We got one new outfit.
2: Yes,
1: one new outfit. And we got one new pair of tennis shoes.
2: It was like a budget.
0: But how about, I mean, those are not necessities, those are wants. What about the school supplies, which are up 8% this year over last year? They're saying a lot of school supplies are imported, not made in the U.S., and some of the biggest increases are lunch boxes. If you want to buy a lunch box, they're up
2: very
0: over 27%.
2: Yeah.
0: Mm-hmm. One subject notebook is up 23%. Index cards, notebook paper, glue sticks, those are some of the things that are way up this year. And they say that it's going to cost to send a child to school this year, 26-27 school year, about $4,000.
2: That's crazy.
0: A lot of that is lunch. $175 a

0: school supplies $3,800 for packed lunches. That's up 10% more.
1: $175 for school supplies?
2: But I would,
1: it was like 20 when I was in school.
2: I would eat at the school because I had reduced lunch.
1: I had free lunch.
2: Yeah, and you'd get it free or whatever depending on if your family didn't make a lot of money.
0: If you're opting to eat for a school lunch, those are up about 11% this school year. Everything's up.
1: That's crazy. We had a brown paper bag that we ate.
2: Yeah, that's all we did, a brown paper bag.
1: And now I brown paper bag my beers.

0: 99.5 ICD, Rachel's Scoop coming up in 6 minutes. What do we have today, Rach?
1: We are going to hear from Bailey Zimmerman, who is backing out of some concerts.
0: An entire leg, right?
2: Yeah. Something's going on.
0: Yep. We'll get in that 6 minutes. Bailey on now. It's Religiously 99.5.

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2: So Bailey Zimmerman made an unexpected announcement, and I want to read it to you. It says, I wanted to let you all know personally that I unfortunately have to cancel my UK Europe shows. Says he was, it was not an easy decision, and it kills me to have to cancel because I know how excited everyone is. But right now, I need to take time to focus on important family matters. He said, everything is okay. It's just my family needs my attention, and that's what I've got to do. He said he's going to be playing his shows in North America in August, and after that, I'll be taking some more time to focus on my family and some new music. Once again, I'm sorry, and he said, thank you for having my back on this crazy ride we call life.
3: Hang on, so he's going to be canceling an entire leg?
4: Yes.
2: European leg.
4: So let me ask you this.
2: UK.
4: Is it the same thing we got from Justin Moore? Almost the exact same statement. And Justin Moore was in rehab. Is Bailey going to go into rehab, or is this something else that's going on with this family?
3: He said family. He doesn't have any kids. Does Justin have kids?
4: Yes, Justin has a bunch of kids.
3: So Bailey doesn't have any kids. So when I think of Bailey's family, I think of his mom.
2: That's very, very tight with. My first thought went to his mom's health.
3: Yes.
4: I don't know.

0: I mean, it's really cryptic. And I'm sure in the next 24 hours since this just came out, there'll be all kinds of internet sleuths.
1: Speculation. We just hope everything's okay.
0: I hope everything's okay with him.

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Luke Bryan gifted me a piece of taxidermy last week. I went all the way out to his house to get it, and I've got to tell you all about it in just a few.

0: Katie and Company.
1: So a few years ago, when we moved into the Katie and Company studio, we have this empty wall outside of where I record that we needed to fill. So my boss jokingly was like, we should put up a bunch of taxidermy up there. Like, the artist should bring you taxidermy. And that really took off. Like, we've got a deer from Lee Bryce. I've got a ram from Brantley Gilbert, a turkey from Co Wetzel. Luke Bryan gave me a blind coyote that is like real special looking. And for years, Luke has been telling me that he's got something else for me. So yesterday I went to Luke's house to hear a preview of his new album Signs that is out on September 18th. And it is so good. Like, there's some really good throwback Luke stuff on there I think you're gonna be very excited about. But he pulled me aside. He's like, I've got something for you. And it was another piece of taxidermy.
2: Hey, he's getting her present.
3: Can I close my eyes?
2: Yeah, I got you. There's your new best friend. Albino otter.
3: Oh my, and it's swimming.
2: We're gonna name it.
3: You name it. What are we naming it?
2: I don't know.
1: Ow. Luke Bryan gave me an albino otter that he trapped on his farm because it was killing fish and causing problems. And I mean, this thing is insane. I posted a video of it on our Instagram at Katie and Company. You have to see it to believe it. But it's now hanging on our taxidermy wall. And I have to say, it's like really rounded out the space.

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17: 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Hot sun and cloud mix, the high 90.
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1: Russell Dickerson and his wife Kaylee are expecting baby number three.
2: I'm living a dream. I'm a household name. I'm famous back home.
1: Russell Dickerson and Kaylee shared the news on social media, saying one more face in that hallway hall of fame, referencing Russell's song, Famous Back Home. Baby number three will join Big Brothers Remington, aka Remdog, who's almost six, and Radford, who is almost three. They're such an incredible couple and just an awesome family. I'm so excited for the Dickersons.
3: I don't know if you were looking at me or not. You probably smile like that all the time. 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

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I mean, I couldn't afford one before, and now I definitely cannot.

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You know Brantley Gilbert's song, Bottoms Up, but have you ever heard the story behind it? We'll talk about that today, and we'll play it for you while Brantley's hanging out on the Superstar Power Hour from 2 to 3.

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We don't know yet what Parker McCollum and his wife named their baby, but Parker did tell me what they are not naming the baby, and that's coming up in just a few.

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Accepting all recommendations in my DMs at Katie Neal. 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
1: A friend of mine was talking about how back-to-school orientations are about to start for the kids and where they, like, you know, figure out their classes and their teachers. 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Like, orientation, the first few days of school, oh, what a rush. To this day.

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0: Katie and Company.
1: Shaboozey's highly anticipated new album, The Outlaw Sherry Lee and Other Western Tales, dropped today. Shaboozey's on the phone. Congratulations on the release of this incredible concept record, which is featured around a female protagonist named the outlaw, Sherry Lee, who's a woman out for revenge. Talk about the earliest inspiration for Sherry Lee.
2: Some of the earliest ones just like started off with just like Tarantino movies, man. So

0: those are some of my favorite, like watching Kill Bill and seeing Uma Thurman's character go through the whole clan and she ended up, or the whole group that she ended up kind of like taking down. I thought it was just awesome to see. I think Tarantino leans a lot into revenge, and he's one of my favorite directors along with like Martin Scorsese. So I think just my love for those films and those epics really inspired me a lot. And then just like my love for wanting to tell stories and kind of expanding on these, on something that honestly is just bigger than maybe one piece of music or one movie. And like maybe this is like a trilogy. So I just wanted to do something that was like really, that felt bigger than one moment.
1: Did you ever have another name for her, or did you know that she would be Sherry Lee?
0: You know, what's awesome, like even you asking that, I feel like there had to be, but the fact that I can't think of them means like we got the right one, because I cannot think of her being named anything else.
1: Right, and Sierra from Summer House just played her so well in the music video. So happy for you. Congratulations. Shaboozey's new album, The Outlaw Sherry Lee and Other Western Tales, out today. Thank you so much for the time today.
0: Thank you so much. 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

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He left his fortune to some guy he barely knew. His kids were mad as hell.

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Detroit's Country, 99.5 YCD. You know Brantley Gilbert's song, Bottoms Up, but have you ever heard the story behind it? We'll talk about that today, and we'll play it for you while Brantley's hanging out on the Superstar Power Hour from 2 to 3.

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2: 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We're also going to hear the story behind one of his biggest hits, Bottoms Up, so don't go anywhere. Here's Brantley Gilbert now. It's The Weeknd.

99.5 YCD. Brantley Gilbert just released a brand new album last week. We're going to talk to him all about Sins of the Father coming up in just a few on the Superstar Power Hour.

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0: 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We've got this summer's

0: Happy Friday. We're the Robin Holly Show. We finally made it. And keep listening, too. We do have more tickets to go see Lainey Wilson, Chris Stapleton at Ford Field.
1: August 8th, which is now, we're like a week away.
0: Yeah.
1: A week and a day away. It's going to happen.
0: Okay, so we got a keyword coming up in just a little bit for you to text in to win your tickets. Be listening for it. After all.

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1: So I had somebody drop out, which means I have an opening. 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

0: 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I know my my nephew, Oliver, is obsessed with Spider-Man, so I think hopefully he's listening, because then he'll know that he can go see Spider-Man in person.
1: Okay, so you can get your picture taken with Spider-Man at a bunch of different MJRs. The one MJR Marketplace, I think, is from 4:30 to 6:30? 4:30 to 5:30?
0: All I know is it's more fun at MJR. I know the,
1: oh
0: I know
1: my
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1: YCD traffic.
2: Keeping a close eye out on the serious accident you're going to find along southbound US 23 at Fawcett Road in Fenton. Traffic is backed up to Clyde Road. There is also construction in the area. Also, an accident along northbound 75 at 8 Mile Road. The left shoulder is blocked there. I'm Val Berry with traffic.
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0: said people on the internet, probably mostly trolls, are still giving Riley Green a hard time about his podcast with Theo Von.
1: They're not trolls. They're girls who had the hots for Riley Green. By the way, they're all saying that his mustache is fake. By the way, everyone's like, Riley Green's got a fake mustache.
0: Well,
1: and they're a man. And I saw his mustache up close.
0: It's not a fake mustache, but I will say that I think he dyes it. I think he just ferments it, like, to make it darker.
1: Yeah, that's fine.
0: Is it?
1: Trust me, he's got a lot of, what do they say?

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0: been 1 week since we saw Morgan Wallen in the flesh.
1: Yeah.
0: I have not gotten over it.
1: What do you
0: mean? It was so much fun. I just feel like it's so much fun to see live music, especially in like a stadium with that many people where you're like, we all like this, right? We're all having a good time.
1: Well, a lot of people are having a good time, but there was also a lot of interesting moments. I feel like for whatever reason now on my algorithm, all I'm seeing is the fights that were breaking out in the crowd.
0: Yeah. Yes. Well, that's not that much.
1: So, you know, hey, at a country concert, there's a lot of alcohol. There's a lot of people. You're bound to have a disagreement with somebody.
0: A little bit.
1: And now, unfortunately, there's a video of it every single time. You can't get away from it. Just

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18: YCD Traffic.
19: Got an accident along southbound 75 at 11 Mile Road where the right shoulder is blocked. Added to the list, northbound 75 at 8 Mile Road. Left shoulder blocked by a crash there that has police attached to it. I'm Val Beery with traffic.
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0: I wish I was knee deep in the water somewhere. I feel like this summer's...
1: What's you doing this weekend?
0: The summer's kind of been a bust.
1: What?
0: Because we had a kid.
1: Oh, because you had a baby.
0: You know, there's this child that is so needy.
1: It's a baby.
0: This baby needs to eat every 3 hours.
1: It's a baby.
0: And so there's not a whole lot of stuff that we can do yet, I feel like.
1: Plus, when you're in baby mode, it is just like you are saturated.
0: You're
1: and
0: tired.
1: Just baby. Yeah, you're exhausted. You don't even know what's going on.
0: So there hasn't been a whole lot of lake time. There's been zero lake time. There's been zero vacation.
1: You should get a baby pool out there. Get a little pool.
0: Yeah, we got to do something because I feel like summer is going to be over before
1: whoa,
0: you know
1: whoa, whoa.
0: It.
1: Settle down. Put your hands on that.

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12: "I know when you were born, black people could still be bought and sold in this country, but no one owns me."
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4: Keeping a pretty close eye out on the accident along eastbound M59 at Garfield in Clinton Township. Two left lanes are blocked. Police have joined this accident. You've got backup traffic along westbound M14 after Beck because that left shoulder is blocked by an accident there. I'm Val Beery with traffic.
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1: They are coming to Ford Field. We are just about 1 week away. Next Saturday, they're going to be here. So your chance to win coming up. She-

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0: So that was beer in Mexico. Coming up is Pour Me a Drink. How long do you think we can keep a drinking theme going for this Friday?
1: Well, it was country music. You could probably keep it going all day long if you really wanted to.
0: You proof after this.
1: Okay.
0: All right. And then we got to figure out what after
1: that. We got to take a break, and then there'll be one margarita coming back.

0: On the way in our country dirt, we're going to get an update on what's going on with Larry the Cable Guy. I know he's not a country artist, but
1: he's in the country family.
0: He's in the country community. Yeah. Larry the Cable Guy was hospitalized, and we'll give you the update on the way. I threw

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2: Keeping a pretty close eye on the accident you're going to find along eastbound M59 at Garfield in Clinton Township. Two left lanes are blocked. You've got a delay along southbound 75 after Livernois. The right lane is blocked. This is no accident. Broken down vehicle. I'm Val Beery with traffic.
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day, Potts Farm was a place to go. Load a truck up, hit the dirt road. 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Jack and Jim were a few good men. Where you learn how to kiss and cuss and fight too. Better watch out for the boys in blue. And all this small town, he said, she said. 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Watch your mouth. 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I'm tired of talking, man. 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Them old days.

0: We were just complaining about our kids' obsession with SpongeBob.
1: Which,
0: right?
1: Jonathan loves SpongeBob, and now I do too. My favorite character is Gary. Gary is the cutest.
0: Well,
1: I'm obsessed with Gary.
0: Emmett, I think, has been watching too much SpongeBob, maybe a little too much TV this summer, and I'm like, dude, get outside. Go outside. I'm trying to get him to come outside
1: more. You gotta just shut it down.
0: I have been. And yeah. I've been hiding the remotes. And then
1: Ooh, that's a good idea.
0: Well, he's been finding them. And then, like, he's sneaking it when he thinks I'm not around.
1: He's smart.
0: And I'm like, dude, I might take these TVs off the wall and just get rid of them.
1: Settle down.

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1: Can I tell you that it is so much more fun to win tickets than it is to buy tickets go to a show?
0: Of course.
1: Somehow the music sounds better. It's just better, trust me.
0: Anything free is better. So we'll get you the keyword coming up right after Luke.

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0: Did I tell you that our super fat cat? Yeah, I showed you pictures of our fat cat. She's like the fattest thing you've ever seen.
1: How many cats do you have now?
0: We have three. And she now is officially, she's got diabetes. Like
1: oh,
0: I said,
1: no.
0: that she's going to have 8,000 times. I took her to the vet. I was like, she is fat. They're like, no, she's just a big cat. I was like, I don't think so.
1: Doesn't this come down to the owner feeding them too much?
0: No.
1: Or what's the deal here?
0: No. Well, she just has a really bad metabolism. She does. We feed her like specific amounts.
1: Is she inside or outside?
0: She goes both things.
1: Is she eating too many mice in the barn?
0: I don't know. Are mice fattening?
1: I don't know.
0: They are for her, I think.
2: This is perfect. Come kiss me one more time.

0: 6 months later from Megan Maroney coming up in just a moment. Is she all right?
1: I hope so. She's going to play Little Caesars Arena in 18 days.
0: But she had to cancel some shows because she was so sick.
1: She was crying. She felt so bad. She did. She tried to sing. She couldn't. She was like, you deserve a good show. So hopefully she's playing LCA. She's going to be better.
0: Rest up, Megan. We'll see you at LCA.
1: She'll be fine. I got my outfit all picked out.
0: She'll be fine by then.

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1: Hey, Detroit. This is Keith Urban. Gonna be
0: alive. 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

0: So last week at the Big House, Morgan Wallen debuted his brand new song, Been By Now.
1: Which immediately I was like, put it on repeat. Put it on repeat. I can't hear this song enough times.
0: I've also been seeing a lot of videos from that show where people are saying that Morgan Wallen unlocked some new dance moves for this song.
1: He does a little hop skip
0: dance. Did you notice that?
1: You know how you know you love it when he says, thank you.
0: Thank you.

0: Rob, I really wish that you were a kid. Because I would have you be in performing at Country for Kids, which is happening next Friday.
1: Do you think I could shave my mustache and pass for a child?
0: No, no. But you have your own shows. You got Country for Adults. I don't think it's called that.
1: Yeah. So Country for Kids. Yeah, for kids, by kids next week. Yes, I am opening up. Me and the band are opening up for Travis Denny.
0: Oh, I love him. He's so funny.
1: At the Brownstown Summer Festival. And that is coming up on August 14th. Tyler Booth is going to be there as well. So give me a follow at Rob Stone Radio. Also at Rob and Holly Show for all these shows.

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18: Pretty big project happening tonight. Northbound 75 from I-96 to M-10. The Lodge will close 9 p.m. It'll go the duration of your weekend, reopening up for you on Monday morning. If you need to get around this, westbound I-96 to eastbound I-94 to 75. I'm Val Beery with traffic.
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0: 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We've got this summer's hottest concert tickets

0: Let me ask you a question. If your town was taking donations to build the world's largest nutcracker, would you donate to raise $600,000 for this?
1: No, probably not. I'm so sorry.
0: Well,
1: I love nuts. Some people may have called me a nutcracker.
0: Yeah. Well, there's one town that apparently is obsessed with nutcrackers and with breaking nutcracker records. And we'll tell you more.

0: Well, if you're ever in Laverne, Minnesota, you may get to see history because they have the Guinness World Record for the world's tallest nutcracker.
1: How tall is that nutcracker?
0: The nutcracker.
1: 65 feet?
0: 65 feet tall. Yeah.
1: Does it actually crack nuts?
0: Well, the jaw apparently moves. It does work.
1: It does. How many nuts does a nutcracker crack? You know,
0: hopefully a lot, because it costs $600,000 to build this thing.
1: That seems insane. Donations and grants. You get a grant for building a giant nutcracker? Seriously?
0: Yeah, maybe. I don't know.
1: When people are talking about misuse of funds, I'm going to go with giant nutcracker. Yeah.

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0: 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Can they be?
1: There's no possible way. 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
4: Hey, what's going on? 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
19: Huge construction project taking over your weekend. Eastbound I-94 from Cecil to Livernois Avenue. Two right lanes are going to be closed off. It's going to go the duration of the weekend, reopening up for you on Monday morning. The entrance ramp from Livernois, that is also closed off going on through next week. I'm Val Beery with traffic.
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0: I haven't been one of these self-driving taxis yet, like the Waymos. I just don't trust them.
1: I feel like they look sketchy, like you would be stuck in them forever. If, like, the door's locked, you couldn't get out, like, what would you do? You know what I mean?
0: Well, we are going to find out how AI has gone rogue a little bit later. So, this story is saying that these driverless cars are actually better than human drivers.
1: There's no way. No way.
0: I've seen
1: too many videos of them, like, going around and around in circles or, like, just ending up, like, on a curb, stuck or something.
0: Well, humans are way worse, though, apparently, because they studied the data and they said the driverless cars crashed 68% less often than human drivers.

0: It's the Last Laugh with Rob and Holly.
1: Now we have a very funny stand-up comedian for you. His name is Ben Glebe.
2: And he makes a really good point because I hate it when people do this.
3: I was walking around town earlier today. I asked somebody what time it was. Random guy. He pulled this move. He goes, it's 45 past the hour. I'm sorry. Did you assume I pretty much knew what time it was? I thought I mostly knew the time, this guy. This guy assumed I knew the time pretty much. He had to look at his watch, see it say 5:45. He had to think it's 5:45. Then he had to think, I'm going to hold the hour back on this guy. It takes more words to say 45 past the hour than 5:45. He went out of his way to give me no information.

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7: Pretty big project happening tonight. Northbound 75 from I-96 to M-10, the Lodge will close 9 p.m. It'll go the duration of your weekend, reopening up for you on Monday morning. If you need to get around this, westbound I-96 to eastbound I-94 to 75. I'm Val Beery with traffic.
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Cincinnati is number 7. It's the latest from our boy Luke Bryan, country, and she knows it. Let's count down the 7 biggest songs of the night. We've landed at number 6, y'all. It's Jason Aldean.

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Check out the video of Hudson Westbrook performing live at M House. What a moment it was. 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

That's number three. It's the latest from Riley Green as we count our way, making our way through these big old hit songs to find out what's going to be number one. We know what it won't be. Kenny Chesney sliding in at number two with Carry On.

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1: 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This is Keith Urban. 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